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From the Statue of Liberty to the Lucy the Elephant statue, you're in Thunder Country. 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

Hudson Westbrook on Thunder 106. The MLB playoffs continue tomorrow. We've got the Braves and Dodgers in one NL series, Padres, Brewers in the other. And in the American League, it's the Yankees and Rays and the White Sox and Guardians. Game one of the World Series this year, October 23rd. Here's Lee Bryce on Thunder 106.

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0: Kelsey Hart on Thunder 106. The Beach Haven Chowder Cook-Off is this weekend. We'll be broadcasting live from 2 to 6 on Saturday. We'll be there. We can't wait to see you. It is a great event. It's Jersey's Best Country, Thunder 106.
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Shaboozy and Jelly Roll, amen, on Thunder 106. TJ with you on this Friday. We've got one from Randy Houser right here. It's Back in the Bottle on Thunder 106. I got

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Graylin James, Water at a Wedding off Thunder 106. 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We'll be at Bar Anticipation October 14th with your chance to win. 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

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Tomorrow, from 2 to 4, we'll be at the Beach Haven Chowder Cook-Off. We're having a live broadcast, the Beach Haven Chowder Cook-Off. Two-day event. It's a great weekend. Dan and Shay, say so. It's Thunder 106. I got

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Jason Aldean on Thunder 106. It's TJ. I saw this yesterday. I don't know if we'd want to try it, but you can technically cook chicken by slapping it. It would take over 23,000 slabs, 23,034, so the physics works. Your hand, however, probably wants you to use the oven or the grill. Here's Joe Nichols on Thunder 106.

Luke Bryan, Love You, Miss You, Mean It on Jersey's Best Country, Thunder 106. TJ kicking off the weekend with you on this Friday night. Here's one from Jelly Roll, Hands Up on Thunder 106. Let me tell you.

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Zach John King on Thunder 106. This Sunday is the Horsepower Harvest happening at Freehold Ford. 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We'll be there from 11 to 2. Here's Bailey Zimmerman at Chevy Silverado on Thunder 106. Why?

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0: 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Now, heads up, there is a London game this weekend, so we'll have some Sunday morning football to go with our cartoons. The Colts are taking on the Commanders.
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John Party, boots off on Thunder 106. I saw this. Almost half of people say the possibility of becoming someone's viral online content has reduced their ability to relax and be themselves in public. Almost half, 47% of people. 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

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A little heads up, 7-Up is recalling cases of their zero sugar tropical soda because they're actually chock full of sugar, and that could be dangerous for people who are diabetic or have other sugar-related medical conditions. Here's Zach Topp on Thunder 106.

Casey Musgraves on Thunder 106. The MLB playoffs continue tomorrow. Braves, Dodgers in one NL series, Padres, Brewers in the other. In the AL, it's the Yankees, Rays, while the White Sox take on the Guardians. Game one of the World Series this year, October 23rd.

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Ella Langley, Loving Life Again on Jersey's Best Country, Thunder 106.3, 106.5. So Luke Combs, he says he's down about 30 pounds. One of his biggest motivators was getting in better shape for hunting season. Here he is, Be By You on Thunder 106.

0: Chris Young on Jersey's Best Country, Thunder 106. It's TJ. Time for me to get out of here. Have a great weekend. I'll see you this Sunday at Horsepower Harvest at Freehold Ford. 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
1: Good morning, Thunder Nation. That's how you get a Saturday morning set going. Little Chris Stapleton get you going. Jersey's best country, Thunder 106. I'm going to lay him down like I do on the afternoon ride this Saturday morning. Back to back to back to back. Luke Bryan, country, and she knows it on Thunder.

wasted more time to take in. You turn around, next thing you know, it is October. We're a couple days in, actually. My name is Chris Van Zandt from the Afternoon Ride. Little Saturday morning, you and me, Tom. Before I head to Von Toon's, it's going on today. Morgan Wallen by request. No.

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Love and Life with Low Cash, Jersey's best country, Thunder 106. Yeah, I'm going to be out at Von Toon's Country Farm Market, South Brunswick, about 2 p.m., 2 to 4. We're going to be out there, but you can go out there right now, but I'd love to see you. And, of course, the Beach Haven Chatter Cook-Off going on, too. Zach's going to be that way. Wow.

Luke Combs, Jersey's best country, Thunder 106. 30 pounds lighter Luke Combs. Yeah, he recently was talking about his 30-pound weight loss while preparing for an elk hunting trip in Utah. He said getting healthier, the main goal. Being more active for his children, also big motivation for Luke Combs there. Randy Houser, Riley Green, Morgan Wallen to come. Thomas Rhett on Thunder. Wins.

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0: Randy Houser back in the bottle. Jersey's Best Country Thunder 106. Good morning. My name is Chris Van Zandt. Yeah, I'm here till 10. It's not Monday, Tuesday, Wednesday, Thursday, or Friday. This is not the afternoon ride. Just spending a little Saturday morning time with you before I head to Von Toon's a little bit later on today. That information is at thunder106.com. Well, Eric Church, guess what? Eric Church is going to be not only joining Kenny Chesney for the Vibe Room Tour, but Eric Church is going to be doing some Monday night stuff. The New Orleans Saints recently announced that he will perform during their upcoming Monday Night Football matchup against the Atlantic Falcons. So be listening for Church Monday Night Football. And speaking about football,
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Jersey's Best Country Thunder 106. My name is Chris Van Zandt from the Afternoon Round. Little Saturday morning, you and me time. You know, Euphoria Aesthetics and Wellness giving you a chance to win some Sandbar tickets to see Kenny Chesney, Eric Church, Cheryl Crow, Graylin James, the Vibe Room concert that's coming. 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

I mentioned Graylin James being together with Sheryl Crow, Eric Church, and Kenny Chesney, and the requests come rolling in for him. Before we get to some Morgan Wallen, Luke Combs, Joe Nichols' new one, Zach Top, you got this one. I like this song, man. Good wake-up tune. Cole Goodwin, Howdy on

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York City to the placid waterways of the Great Bay. 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

0: Lauren Elaine, all my exes. Chase Matthew in there to lend a helping hand. My name is Chris Van Zandt. Hey, CBZ, I heard you're going to be at Von Thun's. What time are you guys out there? Well, Von Thun's is going on all day today, but I'm going to be out there with the Thunder Crew about 2 o'clock, 2 to 4 p.m. this afternoon, and we're going to have so much fun. All the details on, Von Thun Farms, and how you can win a 4-pack of tickets still on Thunder106.com. 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

Yeah, boy, howdy, Jersey's best country, Thunder 106. Sometimes you just got to avert your eyes. Ella Langley coming up, Kevin Powers, ZBB right now, Zach John King.

Ian Munsick on Jersey's Best Country, Thunder 106. My name is Chris Van Zandt from the Afternoon Ride. Good morning to you. It's going to be a good day to get out and about. Chowder Cook-Off we're going to be at. Vontoon Farms we're going to be at. I want to see you out and about today. It's going to be a great day with Thunder 106.

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ZBB chicken fried to warm us up. Yeah, not going to be a bad day. Not as warm as it was yesterday. But I tell you, fall is coming. Yeah, it is. A little summertime flavor from ZBB. Little Toby Keith flavor from Riley Green. 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

Oh, Tucker, the secret is out. Jersey's Best Country Thunder 106. Yeah, Tucker and Ella together. And I tell you what, Tucker, you're going to turn into that guy with a girl. You know that Blake Shelton song? Yeah, man. Hey, it's Tucker Wetmore. Not when you're with Ella. It's all going to be about her. Mitchell, 10 Penny coming around town. You know that.

0: That's new stuff from Mitchell Tenpenny, and he is the star of Boots at the Basie 6. Going to be happening November 22nd at the Basie Center for the Arts. Boots at the Basie. 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Jersey's Best Country and Choir, bringing Nashville hitmaker Mitchell Tenpenny and friends to the iconic Count Basie Center for the Arts in Red Bank, Sunday, November 22nd. 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

Zach Topp, South of Sanity, Jersey's Best Country Thunder 106, Ella Langley by request. The new stuff from Carter Faith and Wyatt Flores, that's coming up. Dylan Marlowe, Morgan Wallen, Luke Combs, Tyler Hubbard on deck. Jacob Hackett.

Yeah, man. Laying a little loving on you on this Saturday morning, just like I do every Monday through Friday on the afternoon ride. This happens to me in the morning. Nothing wrong with getting a little bit of that in the morning, is there? Ella Langley, my request, here on Thunder 106. See?

Ella Langley, she's loving life for sure. Out of Davidson, North Carolina, this girl comes out. She's got some good songs. Bar Star, Grudge, Betty, Greener Pastures, If I Had Never Lost My Mind. Her name is Carter Faith, and she's doing a duet right here with Wyatt Flores, Nothing Better to Do.

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Vincent Mason here on Jersey's Best Country, Thunder 106. My name is Chris Van Zandt. Riley Green's having daydreams about night things in the middle of the morning. We'll get to him here in just a little bit. He's on deck first. A little Morgan Wallen.

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his mind, and I think that Lainey Wilson got wind of it, so she's grabbing her stuff and getting out of the house. Riley Green heading somewhere. If it's to Lainey's house, she's grabbing her keys, her phone, her wallet. She's gone, but she's here now on Thunder.

Corey Kent and Cole Wetzel together on that one. Rocky Mountain Low, Jersey's Best Country, Thunder 106. Where is that black dress going to fall tonight? Man, oh man, you better treat her right or it's not going to be on your flow. Here she is. Hey.

A little bit of medicine payback from Megan Maroney on Jersey's Best Country Thunder 106. My name is Chris Van Zandt. Hope to see you on the afternoon ride. Thanks for spending a little Saturday morning time with me and just Jersey's Best Country, me, you, together. Good times for sure. Good times at the Beach Haven Chatter Cook-Off. Zach from Your Country Midday is going to be there, and I am going to be heading over to Montoon's Country Farm Market, South Brunswick. It's going to be a great day for just all kinds of pumpkin and apple picking, family fun activities, hay rides, chancing with some cool Thunder 106 prizes as well, so I hope to see you there. Thank you all for keeping us well, keeping us safe, keeping us fed, doing what you're doing to keep America beautiful. Prayers up for our men and women in the military. I'll see you Monday on the afternoon ride. About 3:15 after Your Country Midday with Zach, we started off with the Pledge of Allegiance. See you there.

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Jersey's best country, Thunder 106. Hey, Thunder Nation, my name is Meg. Happy Saturday to you. Definitely a happier Saturday than last weekend. I hope you all did well in the nor'easter. Let's hope we don't have to do that again for a while. John Morgan on Thunder.

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1: 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It's a ticket blitz, but you got to be there to win. 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

Springsteen on Jersey's Best Country Thunder 106. Eric Church will perform at the halftime show of the Saints game this Monday night. It's the 20th anniversary Dome Coming celebration, marking 20 years since the Saints returned to the Superdome after Hurricane Katrina. Casey Musgraves' Dry Spell on Thunder.

Jersey's Best Country Thunder 106. A new report says only 6% of adults are eating enough fiber. Adults aged 19 to 50 should be getting between 25 and 38 grams of fiber per day. Pumpkin is a fiber-rich food, and I'm currently sipping on a pumpkin coffee from Starbucks, so I'm going to count that. Graylin James on Thunder.

0: 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You'll have a chance to win gift cards to local restaurants, even more cash prizes during the big game. And the season-long winner even has a chance to win $10,000. I'm in a Pick 'Em League for the first time, not with Thunder, but a separate one with some friends. And I've been forgetting to make the picks at all, so I'm not doing too well. So I hope you're going to do better than me. I literally have, I think, 6 points because I didn't make any picks for 2 weeks. So don't do that. Be better than me. 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My name is Meg. I will keep the music rolling for us with Morgan Wallen, Parmalee, Scotty McCreery, John Party, all coming our way on Thunder 106.
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Jersey's Best Country, Thunder 106. Sending positive vibes to John Party. He had to cancel his weekend concerts in Georgia and Mississippi. He said, I'm very sick. I'm not 100%. So hopefully he gets back to feeling good soon. All my exes on Thunder.

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Fat Bear Week at Katmai National Park in Alaska has come to a close, and we have a new winner. Out of 16 bears, a 1,200-pound grizzly bear named Backpack got the most votes, 103,000. Coming in second place was Dancing Queen with 98,000 votes.

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Tomorrow, the Turnpike Troubadours take the Stone Pony Summer Stage in Asbury Park. This is a rescheduled show. I believe the original date was in June, but it got postponed due to weather. It's looking like it might rain again tomorrow, but I really hope it holds out for them and anyone going.

Jersey's best country, Thunder 106. I have been loving this new season of The Voice, especially Connor from Middletown, New Jersey. He plays in the Cliffs Band, which if you've been to a bar on the Jersey Shore, you've probably seen them. He is on Team Adam Levine, but Riley Green also turned around for him. So he has an eye for talent, or an ear, I should say. Luke Combs on Thunder.

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Jersey's best country phone, keys, wallet. Rumor has it Tucker Wetmore and Emma Langley have been quietly dating for a few months. Safe to say he found the ultimate brunette on Thunder 106.

on. Jersey's Best Country, Thunder 106. Riley Green was just announced as a headliner for Barefoot Country Music Festival 2027. I've never been before. I've always wanted to go, and I think this might be the year. Anything involving Riley, I'm there. Think as you drunk on Thunder.

0: 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Like today, we got two things going on from 2 to 4. First, we have Zach from Your Country Midday. He's going to be out at the Beach Haven Chowder Cook-Off in Beach Haven. And then Chris Van Zant is going to be at Von Toon's Country Farm Market of South Brunswick for a little fall family day with fun activities, hay rides, apple picking, the works. Going to be a great day for both of them. And we'll check in with them in just a little bit. But we got some time till then. My name is Meg. I will keep Jersey's best country rolling for us with some Thomas Rhett, Sam Hunt, Dan and Shay, Keith Urban, all coming our way on Thunder 106.
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Ella Langley won her first MTV Video Music Award, taking home Best Country Song for Choosin' Texas. 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

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Taylor Swift will attend the Country Music Awards for the first time in a decade. She got a Song of the Year nomination for this one here. I Knew It, I Knew You on Thunder.

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1: Cody Johnson on Thunder 106. This afternoon, we have two events going on. We have the Beach Haven Chowder Cook-Off. 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And Chris Van Zandt will be at Von Toon's Country Farm Market of South Brunswick. 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

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Chris Van Zandt and Zach are both out and about today. CVZ is at Vontoon's Country Farm Market of South Brunswick. Zach is at the Beach Haven Chowder Cook-Off. We'll check in with both of them after Amen, Shaboozy and Jelly Roll on Thunder.

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2: Thunder Nation, it is fall fun time. 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I could not wait to get here to Von Thune Farms. We're at 505 Ridge Road, Monmouth Junction. 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

Everything's going to be all right here on Jersey's Best Country Thunder 106. 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It's also the Howell PBA Local 228 Oktoberfest. 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

latest from Tucker Wetmore, who told you that on Jersey's Best Country Thunder 106. Checking in again with Zach and CBZ. Chris is out at Von Toon's Country Farm Market of South Brunswick, and Zach is at the Beach Haven Chowder Cook-Off. We'll hear from both of them in just a little bit. It's Luke Bryan,

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2: Thunder Nation, Chris Van Zandt. I am here at Von Thune Farms, 505 Ridge Road, Monmouth Junction. Weather is something for everyone. Yeah, they're still shooting the the apple blaster. They've got the paintball guy. Yeah, we're back here by the pumpkin patch and where the hayride starts. This is crazy. This is a big, big place. A fifth-generation farm. You know, you've got the corn maze, apple and pumpkin picking, hay rides, more than 30 family activities. If you want me to list them all, I will. I will. Don't you dare me. 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And don't forget your sweet tooth. You're going to find kettle corn, caramel apples, fresh baked pies, apple cider donuts, cookies, soft pretzels, and plenty more delicious treats. 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Everybody's having a good time here at the Thunder Tent. 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Von Thune Farms with Jersey's Best Country, Thunder 106. And ask about the campfires. The campfires. 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Chris Van Zandt. Come on, man. Get over here. We'll see you in a little bit.
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Jersey's best country, Co Wetzel and Ella Langley teaming up for that one, Jaded. 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Keeping it rolling with Zach Topp, South of Sanity on Thunder 106.

checking in again with Chris Van Zandt, Zach, and the Thunder Crew. CVZ is out at Von Toon's Country Farm Market of South Brunswick, while Zach is at the Beach Haven Chowder Cook-Off. We'll hear from them after Megan Maroney 6 months later on Jersey's

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2: Thunder Nation, Chris Van Zandt, are you ready for some fall family fun? Because I tell you what, it has started without you, unless you're here somewhere on this beautiful farm, Vontoon Farms. It is a fifth-generation farm, and I tell you what, people obviously know about this because there is so much to do here. Beautiful day, not only today, but going on through November 8th, I believe. To my left is...
3: Tim Vontoon.
2: What's going on here, man? You're a fifth-generation farmer. This is not only a working farm, this is your home.
3: Yes, yep, we've been doing this my whole life. My parents started this back in the early 1990s, doing fall festivals and stuff. And each year we try to grow and add different things for families to come out and make memories here on the farm.
2: I tell you, one of the best things, I was asking what's the best thing about Vontoon Farms is, actually, it goes back generations, this farm does. Actually, like just past 1900, but it's been in the family. You've been doing the farm festival thing, like you said, since 1993. Tell Thunder Nation, because you can tell better than I do, why are we coming out here?
3: It's beautiful fall weekends, and... We got everything you can possibly want to do in a day. Come on out. You spend the whole day out here. We got hay rides, pumpkin picking. We still have apple picking for right now. We have a big corn maze and just lots of different games for all families to do. Our goal is to get families out here and have fun together. Put the screens down and just have a great time. We've got 30-plus different attractions for families to do. And on top of that, we got our cannons and blasters.
2: Which you can hear in the background.
3: Yes, and paintball. We got lots of great food options. We got our slushy supremes, roasted corn from our corn we grow here on the farm. We got ice cream this year, brand new. So we got lots to do for everybody to come on out to the farm, and can't wait to see you guys this fall.
2: He forgot to tell you about the hay rides. But listen, there are like 30-plus activities. I can name them all. Like I said last time, do not dare me because I will tell you. But plan some time, okay? And spend the day out here. The kids out here, nothing but smiles. The parents having a good time. Look at those bubbles. The big bubble thing. The kids are chasing them. We did the candy cannon. Whole bunch going on here at Vontoon Farms. 505 Ridge Road. Come on out here and just have a blast. And thank you for having Thunder 106. This is my first time. We've been out here before, but you've had me out here. This is awesome. And thank you for letting me shoot off the candy cannon.
3: No one better than to call it out than Chris Van Zandt right there.
2: Right on. Thunder Nation, Vontoon Farms, get on out here, won't you? 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And don't forget, it's V-O-N-T-H-U-N, Vontoon Farms. Chris Van Zandt broadcasting from that very spot on Jersey's Best Country, Thunder 106. We will see you here.
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4: Hey, Thunder Nation, it's Zach from your country midday on Thunder 106. A very happy Saturday to you. Yeah, the skies are gray, but it's still a beautiful day for the Beach Haven Chowder Cook-Off. You want a little bit of cold weather, feeling like fall, come on out in LBI. Thunder 106 is here till 4 o'clock. Today's the Merchant Mart. You don't need a ticket to get in. It is free entry. There's over 100 vendors. There's some good drinks and good food here as well. And then tomorrow, we have some local restaurants competing for the best Manhattan and best New England clam chowder. In the Manhattan competition this year, 30 Degrees North, Country Kettle Chowder, Lefty's Tavern, La Bamba, Frankie Feds, and the Seashell Resort. That's going on. And then there is the best New England competition that the Chicken or the Egg is entered in, Dolce Liberta, Mud City Crab House, Element, Panzones, and Station 117. 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

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Checking in one more time with Chris Van Zandt and Zach. CVZ, he's out at Von Toon's Country Farm Market of South Brunswick. Zach is at the Beach Haven Chowder Cook-Off. It's been a busy afternoon, but a fun one. We'll hear from them after Morgan Wallen, 20 cigarettes.

0: Yes, Thunder Nation, I am still here at Von Toon's Family Farm. What a great experience it is. Listen, whether it's today or next weekend, you got to get here. It is 505 Ridge Road in Monmouth Junction. There's something for everyone at Von Toon Farms. We've got the corn maze going on, the apple and pumpkin picking, the hay rides, more than 30 family activities. Now, I've been dared to name all the 30 activities, and I can do that because I've been challenged. So let me see. It's like an old song that I remember called Life is a Rock with the Radio Roaming. They have got unlimited hay rides, 6-plus-acre corn maze, singing chicken show, giant pumpkin checkers, rubber duck races, kitty corral, pedal carts, John Deere tri-course, barnyard bouncers, junior 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animals, photo ops. I wrote them all down. That's what's going on here at Von Toon Farms. Plan ahead, okay? Because this is something, I see nothing but the little kids running around, big smiles on their faces, and the parents don't look all tuckered out either. They're having a good time, too. We're giving stuff away here at the Thunder Bubble. We are by, if you can't hear, yeah, you heard that, the Apple Blaster and the Paintball Shooting Gallery by the big pumpkin patch that you can be picking pumpkins. 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It's T-H-U-N. It sounds like it's T-U-N, but it's V-O-N-T-H-U-N, Von Toon Farms, for all the fall festival weekends throughout November 8th, I believe. 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But Von Toon Farms, 505 Ridge Road, Monmouth Junction. My name is Chris Van Zandt. I'm going to shoot a couple more apples at the school bus, or maybe at the big pumpkin that's in there, or maybe just shoot it over the tree line way back there, because people are actually doing that. Come on out here, whether it's today, next weekend, whatever. Von Toon Farms, pleasure to be here on this family farm. My name is Chris Van Zandt for Jersey's Best Country Thunder 106, and thank you, Meg, for doing things in the studio and the Thunder crew here at Von Toon Farms. Chris Van Zandt, see you out here, Von Toon Farms, with Thunder 106.
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7: 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And with that ticket, you'll be able to taste all 12 restaurants in the competition. 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That is going on here all weekend long. Thunder 106 here today. We've got our sister stations 107.1 The Boss and B98.5 going to be here this weekend as well. So whichever one you see, come out, win some great prizes from us. Thunder 106, B98.5 and 107.1 The Boss. We're here till 4 o'clock today at the Merchant Mart, so I hope to see you very soon. It's a little cloudy, but I'm telling you, everyone's having a good time either way. My name is Zach for Jersey's Best Country, Thunder 106.

Jersey's best country thunder 106, 106.3, and 106.5. My name is Meg. Thanks for spending a little bit of your Saturday with me. I'm heading out of here, but I will talk to you at 3 o'clock tomorrow, leaving you in good hands. Robin Lane is here and ready to take things over next on Thunder. On a

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1: 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And Kenny Chesney is coming next summer to MetLife Stadium. 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

the sweet sounds of Luke Combs here on Thunder 106, where you've got Robin. Today is National Boyfriend Day. So, you know, plan a memorable date. Surprise him with a thoughtful gift. Even flowers. I think flowers are good for dudes. I know it's Bailey Zimmerman and Chevy Silverado on Thunder.

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It's Jersey's Best Country Thunder 106. Kevin Powers and Shaboozy and me, Robin Lane. I was reading that 20% of people in relationships say they don't believe their partner is their one true love. The average person thinks they found the one twice before realizing that they were wrong. And a third of these people say they've been wrong even more than that. You know what that means? That means your picker is off. Hey, there's more to life than a hot bod and a pretty face. Speaking of pretty faces, here's Jordan Davis on Thunder 106.

0: That's kind of like the George Strait song, The Cowboy Rides Away, except in this song, it was the girl who rode away instead of the cowboy. It's John Party here on Thunder 106, where you've got Robin and Kenny Chesney's original Vibe Room tour featuring Eric Church, Sheryl Crow, and Graylin James. 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

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Parmalee here on Thunder 106, where we have to travel to a town near Pittsburgh to see Lauren Elena in November because there's no Jersey show. Go look it up online if you want to go. Here she is with Chase Matthew on Thunder 106.

love those outlaw cowboys. Jackson Dean here on Thunder 106.3 and 106.5. You've got Robin, and I heard, or actually I saw online, that Riley Green serenaded someone's grandma last weekend during his performance of You Look Like You Love Me. And he said, quote, "This young lady right here," pointing to the grandma, "she's been giving me the eye all night." So he walked down and he sang directly to this lady. And at the end, she gave him a kiss on the cheek. You can find the footage on social media. Here's Riley now on Thunder 106.

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Ella's Love and Life Again on

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It's Luke Combs here on Thunder 106. I'm Robin. 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I know it's Dustin Lynch.

0: It's Zach John King here on Thunder 106. Good afternoon. I'm Robin. And all next week, listen to Pork, Roll, and Eggs with Nina and Tom. They've got your chance to join Thunder 106 at Earth Treasures in Eatontown, October 24th, for Trick or Treasure, where you're going to have that chance to choose from a collection of mystery jewelry boxes. 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

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And if you tune into your Country Midday with Zach all next week between 10 a.m. and 3, you'll have a shot at winning a four-pack of tickets to Von Toon's Country Farm Market in South Brunswick. 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

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My name is Robin with the latest from Morgan Wallen. 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

Jersey's Best Country, Thunder 106 with Robin Lane and Lainey Wilson, who is coming to Connecticut. If you missed her in Ocean City, she's coming to Montville, Connecticut at Mohegan Sun October 10th, a week from today. And she's on Thunder 106 now.

Gotta play the country party songs now. It's Saturday night. I'm Robin Lane. I'm out the door. I'll talk to you tomorrow midday between 10 and 3. Enjoy the rest of your evening. And I'll leave y'all with John Party. It's a party with John Party. It's Jersey's best country. Thunder 106.

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